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I'm filling in for sweet Mama D. She's on vacation. So hope you like what I got for you. Also, for the Blues Rainbow, it is brought to you in thanks to the support of Annie and the Orphans. They blend the blues, rock, soul, and plenty of aloha in every performance. You can find out where they are playing on Instagram at Annie and the Orphans. And on Music Tonight. Thanks also for the support of Karen Barrett. She has been a longtime supporter of Monotoe Radio. And thanks for you guys for listening. Sweet Mama D will be back next week. Till then, I got some blues for you.

and folks, he make me think of mine. And that's why, and folks, I just came.

All right, that is Gary Clark Jr. Saw him here at the Mac a couple years ago. He played at the Republic over on Oahu too. It was a great show. One of the best I've seen. Before that, we had Johnny Lee Hooker, Serves Me Right to Suffer, and Catch Hell Blues with White Stripes. And we started out with some Eric Clapton. Next is Jimi Hendrix. You're listening to the Blues Rainbow. I'm Dylan. I'm subbing in for Sweet Mama D. And hope you enjoy.

Alright, you're listening to the Blues Rainbow. Dylan subbing in for Mama D. We heard some Jimi Hendrix. Hear My Train Coming. Some Muddy Waters. And this is Haywire, Misty. Also wanted to let you know that the Friends of the Library sale. The Maui Friends of the Library invites the public to the annual warehouse sale at Punene. 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

I'll tell you a story about the house went blue. 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She said, that don't confront me, long as I get my money next Friday. 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

All right, we just heard a couple songs there. Catch you up. That was Sweet Like by Liam St. John about three songs back. And then What About the Children? Stevie Wonder, of course. And Gary Clark Jr. was on that one as well. Deep Stays Down by Luckin' Pole. Also, we got some announcements to make. First off, I want to let you know you are tuned in to listener-supported Manaʻo Radio, KMNO Wailuku, Maui, Hawaii at 91.7 FM. 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

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Folk, pop, easy listening, and more with Christopher McGee. 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And on Friday the 17th in Lahaina at Burger Shack, Kapalua, 5 till 8, blues, country, folk, easy listening, and a whole lot more with Never Too Late. And there really is a whole lot more in Music Tonight. Check it out, and maybe we'll see you at one of these shows. 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

Okay, we've been kind of lightening up a little bit there with Dissolved in Your Whiskey. Oh, wait, after that one, we played I Forgot to Be Your Lover, and that was Never Too Late. Then we'll get back to Bluesy Blues. You're listening to The Blues Rainbow, and I'm Dylan, subbing in for Sweet Mama D. And I do want to thank our underwriters, Karen Barrett and Annie and the Orphans, for underwriting this show every Sunday afternoon. We appreciate Carson Barrett as a generous, community-minded individual helping to make this show possible. We also appreciate Annie and the Orphans. They have seen some awesome styles of music in their 18 plus years as a band, and they love to play them all. For details on upcoming shows, you can follow them on Instagram at Annie and the Orphans, or find them on Music Tonight. They are proud to be supporters of Manao Radio. And thanks for all you guys listening. Next, we got some Tracy Chapman.

0: That is "The Blues Worse Than I Ever Had" by Marcus King. Before that, we had Kaleo singing "Broken Bones." And then Tracy Chapman prior to that. Give Me One Reason. Got some John Mayer coming up. But first, if you want to hear some live music, Monato Radio presents an evening with Brock Ambrose, featuring Ashton Yarbrough on bass, Francisco Ballester on guitar, Nolan Wren on the drums, Shania Lee on keyboard. Brock Ambrose invites you into his sanctuary of sound. Join this emerging R&B pop vocalist for an intimate journey through the music that helped him find his way. More details and tickets available at proartsmaui.org. A portion of the proceeds benefit Monato Radio.
1: I got dreams to remember you.

All right, this is Little Wing by Stevie Ray Vaughan. Before we had that, Help Me, Sonny Boy Williamson the second, and Ball and a Biscuit by White Stripes. Get back to the blues here in a minute. First, a couple announcements. First, Malama Maui Nui Community Work Days is coming up. 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And Laihie Wetlands Cleanup Day is July 25th from 8 to 12. Learn more about these July events and ways to get involved and register or sign up to volunteer through the website mauinui.org. All right, at the top of the hour, we'll be back with some more announcements. But first, this is Parade by Jacob Banks.

thanks again for joining me on Blues Rainbow. I'm Dylan. I'm filling in for Sweet Mama D, who's off this Sunday. She'll be back. And I want to say aloha and thanks for everybody listening to the Blues Rainbow on every Sunday. And it's brought to you by Annie and the Orphans. They are a Kihei-based dance band that has been playing on Maui for over 18 years. You can find out more about them on Instagram at Annie and the Orphans, the Z, or see where they are playing by checking out Music Tonight. 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Some bluesy riffs for you. And then we got Blue Veins by the Raconteurs coming up after that.

I, Gary Clark Jr., don't owe you a thing. I'd like to make an announcement for Maui Cancer Resources. 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Got some more Kaleo and a few more songs before the Rockmeister comes in.

right, thanks for joining us tonight or this afternoon on Monotto Radio and 91.7. This has been Dylan hanging out with you, subbing in for Sweet Mama D, trying to play some blues. Most of it was pretty bluesy. But get ready to crank it up with Peter Trunk. He's going to come in here in a little bit, and you'll have to turn up the volume a little to rock out with him. I got a couple more tunes for you. Before I go, though, I would like to make some acknowledgments. Some of the community-minded businesses and individuals who support Monotto Radio are Harmer Communications, Maui Hands, Larry and Beth Sandler, and Effie Cameron. 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

0: such sweet music. But I don't want you guys to fall asleep. Hey, Dylan, thank you for a wonderful show. You know, Dylan substituted for Sweet Mama D. He played some blues, which is wonderful. And for the people who don't know, Dylan and the Rockmeister, we share the show Crank It Up, which is coming up. So when I'm not here, he's here. When he's not here, I'm here. 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
1: Everyone fasten your seatbelts. Here comes the Rockmeister.
0: Okay, as I said, Dylan is on his way home. He took his helicopter right here from the lot. Amazing. Didn't know they allow that to fly him here with the helicopter. Fly carefully, please. Just kidding. I'm your Rockmeister, and today, as sometimes, I bring in a co-pilot, and today's co-pilot is a veteran co-pilot. He has been here before. His name is Frank Spies. Hey, Frank, we accidentally played your song already right before our show that you selected, Led Zeppelin, Whole Lotta Love. Some comments about it?
2: I love that song. I was 13 years old. I was staying in a trailer in Bishop, California with my grandmother and my parents and my brother. And my oldest brother was up at a condominium at Mammoth Mountain, and we got to go visit him. Can you imagine what an eye-opening experience that was? And they played Whole Lotta Love. It had just come out, and it was really loud and taking up the

0: Hey, that was Ace of Spades. Everybody knows that. And by the way, this is Lemmy's song that he made the most money with Motorhead. Actually, Lemmy didn't make a whole lot of money writing songs. He made more money playing with and for others. My favorite one of Motorhead is, of course, Overkill. But this year is probably the most famous Lemmy Kilmister song, the Ace of Spades. And as I said, he made a lot of money with that. Now, I have some. Yeah, go ahead.
1: Oh, that's a great song for a gambler. I my other home is at Lake Tahoe, and if you have this attitude, you have to move away. But it's a great song. I just love it, and the lyrics talks about the dead man's hand.
0: Sorry, we have computer problems here, and the computer problem is called the Rockmeister. I pushed the wrong button. Okay, go ahead.
1: Anyway, I love gambling, but I try not to do it much because, like they say in the song, it's a losing proposition.
0: Ah, okay. Okay, then I don't gamble. I'm listening to you. So Ace of Spades, I play it again, but different, with banjos. I'm not kidding. Frank thought I was kidding. Here we go. Let's give it a try.

0: Yeah, that was a quite a different kind of story, wasn't it? The Ace of Spades.
1: That was by the band Hey See Dixie. Listen to that. Hey See Dixie. It's a linguistic play on the name of the band AC/DC. And their first album was a hillbilly tribute to AC/DC. They call their form of rock music rock grass.
0: Like grassroots. Bluegrass. No, we have it. I like bluegrass. I like Orange Blossom Special. Okay, Frank, what's up next?
1: Well,
0: song
1: is it Sly Stone?
0: Yes.
1: Oh, this is a great song. Crank it up. Sly and the Family Stone, If You Want Me to Stay.

0: If you want me to stay, that was Sly and the Family Stone, Frank.
1: My son used to drive me crazy listening to this rock, rap music. And so I thought, well, what did I listen to when I was a kid that was similar? And that's what I listened to. And Sly Stone was, with his way of singing, was sort of a precursor to rap and funk.
0: Well, I think we all made the same experience. My father, when I listened to my music, he just left the house. So he just was like, oh, my God, this is terrible. My son is lost. What can we do? Now, we had a song called The Ace of Spades twice with the Hayseeds Dixie. And now I have a song, how shall I say, a song without the banjo. Only for now.

Yeah. Thunderstruck. Now, I said at the beginning, what did I say? Now we have a song without the banjos. And I said this for a reason. Because now we have Thunderstruck with the banjos.

0: Hey, ba-da-dum, ba-da-dum. That was pretty cool. Thunderstruck with banjo. And you can find those guys on YouTube. This is how I first discovered them. The band is called Steven Seagulls. And you see the guys coming on their tractor from the farm and starting with that music. Really cool. Thunderstruck. Manao Radio thanks Commercial Properties of Maui for underwriting this show. 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And yes, you are listening to Crank It Up, or shall we say Crank with Frank. Frank sits next to me. He has another song for you.
1: All right, well, this song I really had to put on my headphones so I wouldn't drive my parents crazy. What does Bon Scott and Janis Joplin, what do they have in common? Listen to this raspy voice on Ball and Chain.

Oh, tell me why love is a lie. Just like a bone. Just like a bone.

0: Okay, so the Ball and Chain turned out to be her band, Big Brother and the Holding Company, which she dumped in 1968 to pursue her solo career.
1: But man, I have to admit, I listen to her quite often. That woman could sing. I want to give her a Ricola, though. When she screams like that, I feel sorry for her, voice strings.
0: Ricola!
1: The month of May marked the most challenging month in 35 years for Maui's Hale Kaukau, according to President Barry Rosenfeld. 3,475 meals were delivered through to Kapuna and individuals with disabilities, averaging 112 per night. At its Kihei location, 2,625 meals, that would be a bit much, were served to those facing food insecurity, about 85 dinners nightly. The organization also supports the Maui Food Bank in Kahului and now provides weekly lunches to the Lahaina Research and Recovery Center. 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

okay about the next song. When I put the music together, my co-pilot Frank said, why is such a sad song? Well, not all rock and roll songs are happy. Some are a little sad. And this one is by Muse. And people know the Bellamy, Matt Bellamy. He is the guy who is a lead singer, he lead guitarist, the lead keyboard player. And when he sings in between, he always goes like, when he sings. And as so many people, Phil Collins would be one of them. They express their personal lives through songs, which I don't think is a good idea, but that's what they do. And so does Mr. Bellamy. He had a divorce from his wife and came up with this song here.

0: Now we know what it sounds like if somebody's marriage is unraveling. That was Muse.
1: I wonder, Rockmeister, do you think he saw Jurassic Park first? Because he's stuck inside that amber. I hope they clone him so he gets over this.
0: Okay. Somebody called, and he said, can you guys play some CCR, Creedence Clearwater Revival? This song is called Green River. What does it make you think of? You know, with swamp rock, it's a green river flowing, right?
1: Well, exactly. Well, Creedence was a San Francisco band, but it turns out Fogerty was raised in a small town where they had a green river and a pond, and that's what this is about.
0: No, it's not. So he's just making things up. No, John Fogerty had a lime soda syrup as a little boy, and that was his favorite. And then he composed the song Green River because it reminded him of it.

I'm always telling Frank that rock music is happy music. Some other genres are not so happy. then he said, why do you play this song? It's called Melancholy Man. Why not? It's a nice song. The Moody Blues.

0: I am. Some people say, oh, come on, man, get over with it. That was Moody Blues, the singer, the writer, the keyboardist, actually. He wrote the song, Mike Pinder. And he several times in interviews had to explain, no, this was not a song about me. It was just a song about someone. And the song about the next one is a song about what?
1: All right, Mike Pinder, I knew him in Auburn, California. He was a neighbor of mine. Anyway, Sympathy for the Devil is the next song. Now, it's not a song celebrating the devil. It's simply a song written by Mick Jagger from the devil's point of view.

A sympathy for the devil. Of course, it was Mick Jagger as a much younger man. I saw him last night. Did you see him? Well, did you watch the soccer game England against Norway? Mick Jagger was sitting in a box, stone-faced, rolling stone-faced, because it was 1-0 for Norway. But then he lit up his face, because then it was the other way around. The Rolling Stones have out a new album called Foreign Tongue. I hope they didn't talk about me. This song is called Rough and Twisted.

Of course, there was a long and winding road by the Beatles, but this one was the rough and twisted road, which was a not-so-good road by the Rolling Stones from the new album, Foreign Tongues. As I said, I hope this wasn't about me. You're tuned to listener-supported Manao Radio, KMNO Wailuku, Maui, Hawaii, at 91.7 FM. 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And I'm the Rockmeister, and we call this show Crank It Up. And my headphone is driving me nuts. It goes... My headphone is cranking it up. So what do we have in here? Our next song is a good old blues Texas rock kind of stuff. Gary Clark Jr., he has a song that's called Don't Owe You a Thang. Not thing, a thang. It was his breakthrough track that provided Gary Clark Jr. it proved that he can keep his Texas style and still have a commercial success, which it was. And here it is.

0: Dave Clark Jr. and Frank will tell you all about this song. What is this song all about? I don't owe you a thing.
1: This guy really does not want to get married. Although, he just wants a girl to love him for himself instead of fancy clothes, diamond rings. He says, I don't owe you a thing.
0: That's good. So he wants her to like him for who he is and not what he is. Now, that's fair, I would say. Well, you remember the Green Mandalishi? Years and years went by, people were thinking, what does it mean? And they say, maybe the dollar bills. Nobody really knows. But it's, of course, an original song by Fleetwood Mac. And this is an original version, also very successful, by a totally different band. And it's called Judas Priest.

Ah, of course it was live. The Green Manalishi, Peter Green, wrote The Green Manalishi. And as I said, it always was a mystery. What really did he mean by that? But of course he was a little high here and there. And therefore, it was not really clear what he wanted to say. Let's talk about Elton John. Elton John came out with a song called Rocket Man. And then people said, oh, you're riding on the success wave of David Bowie's Space Oddity song, you know. But that's not true. Elton John insists that he and his lyrics partner Bernie Taupin were inspired by a novel. And then they came out with that song. It's called The Rocket Man. And The Rocket Man has been quoted many times, even in politics, if you remember. Yeah.

0: course, it all depends on where you go, if it's a long, long time. That song reminded me of a movie I saw last night. And on the way to the studio, I was talking to Frank Crank, about the movie. And I said, "What? I hated the movie." And Frank said, "I loved the movie." It's called Project Hail Mary. I don't know about you guys out there. I thought this movie didn't make any sense. It was way too long. And the story was a copy of Interstellar and E.T. and Close Encounters of the First Kind and all that. But Frank had different ideas.
1: Well, and I asked my friend, the actual rocket man, who his name's Terry, who worked on the space shuttle, and he kind of split the difference. He said there are some scientific problems with the movie, but he loved it.
0: I was the scientific problem man because I looked at it, it's like, yeah, but whatever. Some people like it, so if you like it, please like it. Okay, what is about if 6 was 9?
1: All right, so I was for my 12th birthday in 1967, I was given this album, and it was Axis Bold as Love, Jimi Hendrix. And this song has stuck with me my whole life. I love this song. It's about unapologetic individuality. And the phrase, "Wave your freak flag high," comes from this song.
0: If 6 was 9. I had a totally different answer for this song, but I cannot say it on the radio.

Nobody know what I'm talking about. Got my own life to live. I'm the one who's got to die when it's time for me to die. So let me live my life the way I want to.

0: Okay, Frank, take that flute away.
1: I just love that song.
0: You know, Frank really likes to play the flutes. That was him. Or was it Jimi Hendrix? No.
1: Hard to tell the difference.
0: Hey, come on, you know the song. So who played the flute on that song?
1: I don't know.
0: Okay, so let's go. And I want to say, where are we here? A big mahalo to Tamura's Market in Wailuku for underwriting this show. For more information on when poke hours are available, you can call 808-242-1414 at Tamura's Market in Wailuku. Now here's a good story. Allman Brothers Band, they were at the Fillmore East and they played a great concert and they planned to release it on a record album. And of course their technicians had the big tape machine. And then one of the technicians forgot to turn the machine on. And the whole concert was not on the tape. They almost thought like, oh my God, and they were planning to release it as a record. But thanks to a radio station, WNEW in New York, they broadcast the whole concert and let a tape run. And so radio saved the day. And they gave that tape to the record company. And so this way, the Allman Brothers could come out with that song, with the whole album. It's called One Way Out, live at Fillmore East, 1971.

dad happened to be old man. Oh, and it just might be old man. Oh, it just might be old man.

0: 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Box 2203, Wailuku, Maui, Hawaii at 96793. And we have another song presented by Crank Frank. I call you now Crank Frank.
1: Okay, yes, Frank. I just love this song by The Zombie, She's Not There, written by keyboardist Ron Argent. I love the chord progressions.
0: Uh-huh. And he was offered a job in a big other band and declined. I had this story last week. I forgot what the band was, but that was a funny thing. Anyway, so do we have the song now? Do we want to play, or is there more to the story?
1: That's it. Let's play it.
0: That's it. Okay. Here we go.

0: you can try as much as you want, but really, she's not there, right?
1: Yes, and Santana covered that song in 1977, a little Latin version.
0: And if you'd like to hear that next show, just call us. What's the number?
1: And the number is 808-242-5666, Mana'o Radio.
0: And if you want to hear something now that you think we should play, just give us a call, and I promise we will play it as long as we can find it. The Wait is a song by the band, and if you listen to the lyrics, there are many characters in there. Crazy Chester, young Anna Lee, Luke, those are all real people. They were friends with the band.

0: That was the band. Famous song. Real people in that song. Frank the Crank.
1: Now this next song was a gospel song written in 1966 by Arthur Reynolds. It was covered by the Byrds in 69, but it didn't become a big hit until the Doobie Brothers sang it in 1972. And it's sort of ironic because, you know, Doobie's a slang word for a marijuana cigarette. And here they are singing a Jesus song. A song as Jesus is just all right with me. Crank it up.

0: yeah. What did you say, Frank? Doobie Brothers. The Doobie is what?
1: I believe it's, you might know better than me, Rockmeister, but isn't it a slang name for a marijuana cigarette?
0: As a matter of fact, I toured with the Doobie Brothers through Europe in the late 70s. There was the Warner Brothers music show that was the Doobie Brothers, Tower of Power, Ronnie Montrose, some bands. I toured with them. I did the stage announcements, so I announced the bands, and then of course we toured from hotel to hotel, and there was always a hospitality suite, and I tell you, there was a lot of doobie in the hotel suites, because in those days smoking was still permitted. And they brought a big machine, which turned out that was a video cassette machine, which was totally unknown to me in those days in the late 70s. That's when they just came out. And they had a music video on one of those. And the music video was a song from Rod Stewart and him in the song on the street putting a scarf around his neck. And the song he sang was Maggie May.

0: Good old Maggie's. I guess some of us have a similar story to tell when we talk about our youth. I don't know. Do you?
1: Only in my imagination, oh. Which I imagined when I first heard this song. There I was, a high school student, listening to this in my friend's bedroom. And I thought, oh boy, can you imagine? What a story and what a voice and what an introduction that was to Rod Stewart.
0: Yeah, we had some, I was in boarding school as a little boy, and we had some very attractive female teachers, yep. So that's the song. And what? But so the song is about a young student who is captured by his teacher, his female teacher, and then she doesn't let him go. She's his boy toy. Oh, what a story. I wanted to say thank you, Mana'o Radio thanks Commercial Properties of Maui for underwriting this show. More information about Commercial Properties of Maui can be found at mauibiz.com or by calling 808-244-2200. Now a story about a song that I heard on National Public Radio in Santa Monica. And I said, what the hell is this? And it was so wonderful. And I tried every CD store back then, tried to find the song and couldn't. So I wrote to the people in England and the wife of Danny Bryant sent me the CD. Danny Bryant's Red Eye Band. What a great treat that was. And the song is called Days Like This.

0: That was Danny Bryant, whose wife sent me the CD. Thank you so much. And we are...
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0: And we are with the show Crank It Up, and next to me is Crank Frank, that's his new name, and I'm the Rockmeister. And of course, some of our DJs bring their animals, their pets, to the studio. You know, there's, for example, one of our friends who brings his little cat to the studio. I do that too. I have a cat too, and I brought the cat today. His name is Timmy. And I wanted to say, Timmy, where are you? Timmy can speak, you know. Let's see if he says something. Timmy. Oh, he's such a cute little cat, isn't he, huh? Timmy, want to say it again? Try again. Hang on 1 second. Timmy. No. You cannot eat Frank. That's not good.
1: Peter, could you move the animal back a little bit?
0: A little bit, okay? I will try my best. So here we go. Crank It Up. And the next song is by our famous friends, The Who. Who? Here they are. Where is my... Oh, there.

0: Yep, that was from the rock opera Tommy the Who. We are not gonna take it. Crunk Frank, what's up?
1: Here's a song that I just love the sound of. It was written by Randy Bachman, guitarist for the Guess Who, in 1969. And I don't really want to tell you what it's all about, because it could be about many things. You decide.
0: Okay, let's not talk about it. Let's keep it a secret. Here we go.

0: Bam Meyer. Frank wanted to keep it a secret from you what it's all about, but then the guess who gave it away? She became undone.
1: Rockmaster is right as usual.
0: No, maybe too many cookies. Laced cookies. Now here's a good one. In 1975, this was on top of the Hot 100 in the US. And it was done by a band from Scotland, huh? But come on, this is funk from Scotland? Yes, the band is called the Average White Band. Why that? Because there are four dudes and only one is black, the rest is white. That's why they call themselves the Average White Band. And they came up with this song, Pick Up the Pieces, and it became, as I said, a big hit. Let it funk.

0: That was a sudden ending called a DJ trap. That's what we call it. Here's a nice one. Paul McCartney being guest at a Billy Joel concert and then coming up with his famous song.
1: Well, I find myself in time.

0: Paul McCartney.
1: Sir Paul McCartney, yeah, that was an epic performance from 2008 when Paul McCartney contributed to Billy Joel's concert, and he basically closed it out. The next song is from that's kind of misleading when you listen to the lyrics. It is Little Richard. The song is called Lucille, but it's not a plea to a runaway lover. The real Lucille was actually a woman who helped Little Richard when he was down and out and a dishwasher. And she encouraged him to keep up his music, and as a thank you, he wrote this song for her.

This was so called in honor of Lucille, Little Richard. 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All support matters now more than ever. Okay, back to the music. We have somebody who called us earlier. Do you guys have some Creedence Clearwater Revival? Oh, we love it too. Here we go.

I heard it through the grapevine. Of course, the original was done by Marvin Gray, and this was the Swamp Rock version from San Francisco. Frank and I always joke about that. Manao Radio 91.7 FM continues to bring eclectic, non-commercial radio to listeners here on the island of Maui and beyond, thanks to the support of listeners like Tom Kowalski, Daryl Singh, Laura Lindgren, Maui Coffee Addict. Not addict, attic. Good one. Rainbow Acres Cactus and Succulent Nursery and Linda Love. And now one for the connoisseurs, for the lovers of something really special. Remember Keith Emerson? He was first with the Nice and then Emerson, Lake and Palmer. He has died way too early of unexpected suicide. And right now there is a movement in England to send him a big, to honor him for his life work, Keith Emerson. Here's one of his best pieces ever, with Emerson, Lake and Palmer. It's called Tarkus, the full version.

0: Hey, crank friend, are we sad now?
1: Sad to be going.
0: Yes. But it was a great 3 hours. Everybody, thank you for listening to us, to Manao Radio. Crank it up every Sunday, 5 to 8. My co-pilot, Frank the Crank, we call him now, and I had fun doing this. We will do it again, but you will hear me next week back with another co-pilot, with my co-pilot Jeff next week. If you have any idea about a song we should play, please keep our number handy. Call me and I will try my best to play it right away. Frank and I go to have dinner now. A little late, but better late than not at all. Do we get something to drink, I hope?
1: Yes, by all means.
0: Good, okay. Okay, everybody, aloha, ahui ho, your Rockmeister, and his co-pilot Frank.

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Everybody had to pay and pay. A hustle here and a hustle there. New York City is the place where they said, hey,

was Jim Dean for a day. Then I guess she had to crash. Valium would have helped that patch. I said, hey babe, take a walk on the wild side. I said, hey honey, take a walk on the wild side. And the colored girls say,

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the song. First of all, before going on, I'd like to say a big mahalo to each and every one of you. 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We love you all. Introducing, ladies and gentlemen, how's about Halau Hula Olana, Dennis Pogau, Little Kaupana, the Pandanus Club, and stuff from Maui, Maikai, Ali Lindsay, to the Pandanus Club, and to Brother Bandy and Brother Dwayne. I love you all. Palama Pono. God bless.

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Let's don't get frantic down there. Yeah, the cat with the bebop hat, sir. You have to watch out for them with the flashlights. They're living in the past. They're living in the past.

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1: And good morning, Maui. Southside Steve here with you. It is Monday, July 13th, 2026. 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And as I mentioned, I am Southside Steve, and this is my show, Brand New Day. A big mahalo to Lineage Restaurant for underwriting my show, where their mission is to prepare food made with local ingredients with local-style hospitality and aloha. 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And I have a brand new underwriter. Welcome, Maui Humane Society. Maui Humane Society serves as a cornerstone of animal welfare for Maui County. Each year, thousands of animals find critical care, shelter, and new beginnings through the organization's programs and services, while families across Maui County benefit from resources designed to keep pets healthy, safe, with their ohana. Well, thanks for tuning in. A lot of you guys doing drive time right now. Haleaka looked really beautiful this morning. A lot of pink and red sky. Hope red sky in the morning is not a warning. Anyway, we're going to start with some up music, since a lot of you are waking up. Getting up. Get your day started. So let's get going.

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Nice little medley of funk and soul music. We started the set off with the Fifth Dimension doing Up, Up, and Away. We're getting you up here in the morning, here on a brand new day. The Drifters, Up on a Roof, Up on the Roof. Billy Joel did Uptown Girl. Stevie Wonder, Uptight, Everything's All Right. Diana Ross, She Went Upside Down. We heard from Joe Cocker, From an Officer and a Gentleman, Up Where We Belong. And as I said, this is Shalimar with the Uptown Festival. I should know about Maui Cancer Resources announces its first annual Camp for Cancer Recovery, happening August 7th through 9th, 2026, at Camp Olawalu in Lahaina. 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All right, we're going to keep going with a few more up songs. This one's going to get you on your feet. How about a little Uptown Funk? Bruno Mars.

0: Southside Steve here with you on a Monday morning. We started that set off with Mark Ronson doing Uptown Funk featuring Bruno Mars. Cheech and Chong did Up in Smoke. And Jethro Tull did Up to Me. That ended our up songs for the day, but not songs that'll keep you up. We heard Jack Johnson and Friends doing Constellations. Loco Mesa, Better With You. Phoebe Snow with Poetry Man. And the last song was Your Heart Is My Home from Foster the People, from a release entitled In the Darkest of Nights, Let the Birds Sing. Love that line. And you are tuned to listener-supported Mana'o Radio, KMNO, Wailuku, Maui, Hawaii. 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Well, let's see what's happening in the world today.
1: From Feature Story News in Brussels, I'm William Denslow. Forensic investigators are combing through the wreckage of a Bangkok pub, where a fire killed at least 27 people late Sunday night. Officials say smoke inhalation is believed to be the main cause of death, with many of the victims found trapped at the rear of the venue, where there were no fire escapes. Laura Westbrook reports from Hong Kong.
2: The Prime Minister saying that smoke filled the room and that in the confusion, many of the victims had sought refuge and sought shelter in toilets in the back of the building. And officials saying that is where many of the victims were found.
1: Iran's Revolutionary Guard says it struck American military facilities in Bahrain, Kuwait and Oman Monday, expanding its retaliatory attacks across the Gulf for a second consecutive day. Comes as the US Central Command says it launched a fresh wave of strikes on Iranian air defense systems, radar sites, and missile capabilities on Sunday evening. Tehran says its operations are aimed solely at US military targets, while Washington says it's downgraded Iran's offensive capabilities. Fiona Mee reports from Dubai.
3: This is now the second consecutive day of Iranian retaliatory strikes on Gulf territory. And the sense here is that Kuwait, Bahrain and Oman are firmly on the front line of that confrontation. That Iran insists is aimed only at US military targets. And the IRGC says it's carrying out phased eye-for-eye operations, firing missiles and drones at what it calls installations and infrastructure.
1: European foreign ministers are gathering in Brussels to discuss a 21st round of Russian sanctions and whether to impose a trade ban on Israeli settlers. Meanwhile, members of the Coalition of the Willing are gathering in Paris to discuss ongoing support for Ukraine. Top of the agenda for Kyiv is air defences. Officials say their stockpiles are running low as Russian aerial bombardments have intensified. Russ Cullen reports from Paris.
4: Donald Trump saying that the US could give Ukraine a licence to build Patriot air defense systems inside Ukraine, but the Ukrainian government urging more immediate support as well. We could see on Monday an agreement from some of the members of the Coalition of the Willing to give air defense systems immediately to help protect Ukrainian cities. We've seen Russia step up its campaign with deadly strikes on Ukrainian cities, including the capital Kyiv in recent weeks, just as Ukraine is also stepping up its disruption campaign and sabotage tactics on the Crimean Peninsula and further long-range drone strikes inside Russia.
1: And the European Commission President Ursula von der Leyen says a proposal to limit children's access to social media will be presented later this year. It comes as a number of European nations are looking into similar measures. Von der Leyen says her call for stronger protections is based on evidence provided by a special panel on child safety online. From bureaus worldwide, this is FSN.
5: With FSN Spotlight, I'm Simon Marks, looking today and tomorrow at the arrival of the Bayeux Tapestry in London. It is back on UK soil for the first time in a millennium. It's an embroidered cloth, 230 feet long, about 20 inches high, that is usually on permanent display in Bayeux in Normandy. It depicts 58 separate scenes of events that led up to the Norman conquest in 1066. The tapestry itself dates from not long after the Battle of Hastings and is believed to have been made in England and presented as a gift to William the Conqueror. Lord Peter Ricketts is the UK government's special envoy overseeing the loan of the tapestry by the British Museum.
6: One of the reasons it's been possible to bring it now is because of the Channel Tunnel, which means it can come on dry land. So the issue was to design a very high-tech container to minimize the vibrations, to keep the climate absolutely the same all the way, and then to drive it in one journey from Bayeux down to Calais on the shuttle, out at Folkestone and up to the museum. And having planned it very carefully, having kept the timing and date quite discreet because we didn't want it to be disturbed or disrupted in any way, it arrived pretty much on schedule in its container.
5: Tomorrow, why he thinks so many people are so excited about seeing the tapestry when it goes on temporary display at the British Museum in September.
1: The main news again. Forensic investigators are combing through the wreckage of a Bangkok pub, where an explosive fire killed 27 people late on Sunday night. Iran says it struck American military facilities in Bahrain, Kuwait and Oman Monday, expanding its retaliatory attacks across the Gulf for a second consecutive day. And European foreign ministers are gathering in Brussels to discuss a 21st round of Russian sanctions and whether to impose a trade ban on Israeli settlers. And that's the latest feature story news. William Denslow reporting.
0: And thank you, William Densmore. The Feature Story News Report is brought to you at 7 a.m., 12 noon, and 5 p.m. every Monday through Friday, thanks to the generosity of the team at Mercer Advisors, serving investors with financial planning, investment strategy, tax strategy, and estate planning needs. 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And a quick look at the weather. We do have some coastal flooding expected in the next couple days. I guess some king tides and some... Oh, just be careful there out there if you're near the coast. For today, we're expecting some breezy conditions with some isolated showers, but mostly sunny. About the same for tomorrow, highs around 83. Wednesday, some more isolated showers, but then sunny, highs near 84. Looking about the same for Thursday and for Friday. So another wonderful weather week here on the beautiful island of Maui. Okay, 7 o'clock hour, we're going to take it easy for the next, hopefully for the whole next hour. And we're going to start off with Jackson Browne. He's taking it easy.

Yeah, Southside Steve here with you playing easy music during the 7 o'clock hour. Started that set off with Jackson Browne doing a nice version of Take It Easy. Three Dog Night, Easy to Be Hard. Just gonna leave that one alone. Rookie Lee Jones did Easy Money. Then we heard Easy Money from Billy Joel. David LaFlame of It's a Beautiful Day fame did Easy Woman. Keith Carradine. Yes, that Keith Carradine. Ah, Grasshopper, stanch the pebble from my hand. Doing I'm Easy. In the background right now, we have Eric Marienthal doing Easy Street. Mahalo to our major supporters, including Annie and the Orphans, Automatic AV Installation, Rodeo General Store, Rick Straney Ceramics and Glass, Wong Leong Kuchia, LLC, Doorway into Light, Shelton's Auto Masters, Island Auto Storage, Panada's Restaurant, and of course, Andy and Sarah Reitinger. 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

Well, that was an easy 7 o'clock hour. We heard, starting at the bottom of the hour there, Edgar Winter Group doing Easy Street from their Shock Treatment release. Ringo Starr, It Don't Come Easy. Bobby Sherman, Easy Come, Easy Go. And we heard from The Who, doing Pure and Easy. Jethro Tull, with Nothing Is Easy. And then Linda Ronstadt, It's So Easy. And finish off there with Sheryl Crow, doing No One Said It Would Be Easy. But it was easy making that setup, so hope you enjoyed it. We got another theme going on in the 8 o'clock hour. But in the meantime, I'd like to let you know that you are tuned to listener-supported Mana'o Radio, KMNO, Waialuku, Maui, Hawaii. 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And we do this in memory of Duncan Mack and with the courtesy of the Grace Family Foundation. 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And, of course, Music Tonight is also linked on the Mana'o Radio app. And let's see what else. Oh, my show is made possible today and every Monday thanks to Lineage Restaurant, where they seek to support local farmers as much as possible and strive to treat everyone like an esteemed guest in their house. And they're located in the shops at Wailea and are open Tuesday through Saturday starting at 5 p.m. Reservations are available on Open Table or by calling 808-879-8800. And Mana'o Radio would like to thank our brand new underwriter, Maui Humane Society, for underwriting the show. 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And you can learn more about fostering and adoption at MauiHumaneSociety.org. And next time I tell you about their Beach Buddy program, which is really cool. Anywho, let's get back to the music. We're doing pictures, photographs, or something in that general realm. Should get us through the 8 o'clock hour. I'm going to start off with some Jay Giles for you.

Okay, back with you here. We started that set off with Jay Giles' band doing Freeze Frame. And we went from there to Ringo Starr doing Photograph. Then we heard Photograph from Def Leppard. And then Photograph by Ed Sheeran. And then Photograph by Nickelback. We heard Jim Croce doing Photographs and Memories. And finished that set off with probably the only Kid Rock song I will ever play on my show. That was Picture featuring Sheryl Crow. I got a little Al Di Meola going on in the background here, Pictures of the Sea. I'll let you know about the Boo Boo Zoo. It takes in all animals in distress, whether personal pet, farm, or wildlife, and they need volunteers to help with their barnyard animals. If you love animals and the outdoors, volunteer at Boo Boo Zoo. 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

As we fade away from the pictures and the photographs. Southside Steve here with you on a Monday morning. Let's see, the bottom of the hour, we started off with Paul Simon doing Kodachrome. Then we heard Lady Gaga singing about the paparazzi. Rod Stewart, Every Picture Tells a Story, Don't It? Deep Purple from Machine Head, Pictures of Home. Status Quo, Pictures of Matchstick Men. I don't know why that's hard for me to say. We finish off there with the Classics 4 doing Traces of Love. In the background we have Emerson, Lake & Palmer from Pictures of an Exhibition. Just for a little background sound. I'd like to say my support from Manawa Radio is provided by the Kitty Love Collective on behalf of Cat Cafe Maui, Maui Humane Society, Gene Weymouth, DeKine Paints, Precision Auto Body, Oppo Rec and Kasachi, Maui Growing Therapies, the law firm of Lowenthal and Lowenthal, Rainbow Acres Cactus and Succulent Nursery up on Olinda Road, Mercer Advisors, and Karen Barrett. 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I am Southside Steve, and this is my show, Brand New Day. 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And one of the many programs offered by Maui Humane Society is the Beach Buddy program. This program gives visitors in Kama'aina the opportunity to spend a day hiking or at the beach with a sheltered dog. 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And I have done that. 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Just a little reminder, you can always call the station here if you'd like to comment on a song or maybe request something or just say aloha. The number here is 808-242-5666. And with that, we're going to do a trifecta of telephone songs. This is Telephone Man by Mary Wilson.

You are tuned to Manalo Radio with Southside Steve. It's a brand new day. Got a little more music to play for you before I turn it on over to CTB, who will be in the house at the top of the hour. We started this last set off with Telephone Man by Mary Wilson. And we heard Telephone Line from Electric Light Orchestra. Alice Cooper with Under My Wheels. The Beatles, yay! The Night Before. Fleetwood Mac, Never Going Back Again. We heard from Supertramp, Just Another Nervous Wreck. Steely Dan, Don't Do It Without Your Fez On. And David LaFlame, played a couple songs of his today, with Hot Summer Day. Here on Maui, it is a hot summer day, but comfortable. Let's see, what else is going on here? Hey, have you ever thought about helping us out here at Manalo Radio? We would love to hear from you. As an all-volunteer organization, everything we do gets done by listeners just like you. And we're doing a lot these days. 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Or you can go on the app or the website and just, you know, browse around, see what you might be able to do. Hey, you might even be able to get on the radio. That's how I got here. Let's see here. A little more music for you. How about a long one here? This is an extended version by Sweet of Love is Like Oxygen. This is Andy Scott's Sweet.

0: Beachin' the falling rain, mama. Beachin' the falling rain.
1: Well, it's getting close for me to get out of here. Just played a couple songs there for you. That was Andy Scott's Sweet, doing an extended version of Love Is Like Oxygen. Had a little fanfare for the common man there in the middle. That was kind of cool. And we heard Paul McCartney from his first solo album, McCartney, doing That Would Be Something. Manawa Radio is grateful to our past and present supporting listeners and underwriters, including Gail Lewis, Marvin and Fran Buchanan, John McGraw, Bakai Power Systems, Paia Bay Coffee and Bar, and many more. Mahalo to them and to all of our supporters for keeping Manawa Radio on the air with eclectic alternative entertainment for the Valley Isle of Maui and beyond. And I am Southside Steve. My show today and every Monday is brought to you by Lineage Restaurant. I'd like to give a big mahalo to them for underwriting my show. Their mission is to prepare food made with local ingredients with local style hospitality and aloha. They are located in the Shops at Wailea and are open Tuesday through Saturday starting at 5 p.m. More information is available at lineagemaui.com, or you can give them a call at 808-879-8800. My show is also brought to you now by the Maui Humane Society. The Maui Humane Society serves as a cornerstone for animal welfare for Maui County. Each year, thousands of animals find critical care, shelter, and new beginnings through the organization's programs and services. While families across Maui benefit from the resources designed to keep pets healthy, safe, and with their ohana. Thank you, Maui Humane Society and Lineage Restaurant. And let's see, I hear CTB is in the house. There he is. I got three more songs left for you before I turn it on over. I've got Major Harris doing Love Won't Let Me Wait. And we got a nice Sticks rendition of a Crosby, Stills, and Nash song. And I'm going to finish off with Little Prince. Anyway, have a wonderful day, everybody. Remember, good thoughts, good words, good deeds. And may your greater angels prevail. We'll see you all next week.

forever, and that's a mighty long time. But I'm here to tell you, there's something else. The afterworld. A world of never-ending happiness. You can always see the sun. Day or night.

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And I'm DJ CTB, stepping in for my Monday show here from 10 a.m. until 2 p.m. I'd like to send a shout out to Southside Steve for another fun, eclectic Monday morning. A sonic journey. You never know where you're going to wind up when you tune into Manaʻo Radio. We get to do what we want here. We're commercial free, don't you know? That said, this show each and every Monday, well, it's underwritten by DeKine Paints, a local family-owned business with a team that can help you tackle your projects, whether you are renovating a bathroom or just trying to clean up a little scuff on the wall. You can find them online at benjaminmoremaui.com. Would also like to thank Christina and Brian at Picture It Framed. They know everything about that, and they're now located at 138 Lahua Loop in the Elko Building in Kahului. That's right behind the Costco. 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So big mahalos to Picture It Framed and DeKine Paints for the support of this program and Manaʻo Radio, Maui's community station. Glad to have you along. Have you tuned in this Monday? Up until 2 p.m. today, we are going to be exploring the state of sounds being released. Today and yesteryear, it's the old and new funk and soul review. We're going to be listening to recordings made in the last 5 to 10 years, some very recent, and we're going to be listening to some classics too, recorded a while back. Taking a little bit of a test of the current state of funk and soul, comparing it, contrasting it to some greats. In the next half hour, we're going to be listening to music from The Spinners, The Delphonics, and Edwin Starr, falling in the classic category. But we're going to hear some new music too from Ted Tafuro and the True Funk Players. We'll get things started with an oldie but a goodie. Music from Smokey Robinson. I bet you know this one.

There's no school like the old school. That's the Delphonics. Didn't I blow your mind this time? We're checking out the old and the new. That was a taste of the old, the Delphonics. Before that, we heard brand new music from the Next Movement, their track Time, just released this year. Ahead of that, Cold Blood, going back to the oldies with Visions. We also heard some brand new music from Ted Taforo, the track Spiritual Duct Tape. Is there anything that gray tape can't fix? The Spinners before that, the classic I'll Be Around. We also heard John Lampley with Louis Cato on the horn, taking a cruise by the dock of the bay. And we opened with Cruisin', the classic Standby by Smokey Robinson. We're going to hear some brand new music from Smokey Robinson in the program later on. Hope you can stay tuned for that. Want to let you know that the Maui Friends of the Library are inviting you to the public. They're inviting the public to their annual warehouse sale at the Punene location on Saturday, July 18th from 8 a.m. to 1 p.m. You can shop for books, CDs, and DVDs priced at up to $10, or 10 for $1. Maybe I should spend a little more time in the library. 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For more information, call 808-871-6563 to get the skinny on the Friends of the Library sale coming up on the 18th. In the next half hour, we're going to hear some classic music from Edwin Starr. Maybe a little bit of the Impressions in Curtis Mayfield, along with some brand new music from Chaka Khan and her buddy Snoop Dogg. A little bit of music from The Family Company coming up too. Glad to have you along for this stuff. I'm DJ CTB, spinning tracks until 2 p.m. as we explore the old and the new. So we'll stay in the groove this Monday here on Mana'o Radio, Maui's community station.

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Glad you're tuned to Maui's community station. I'm DJ CTB. Been here since 10 a.m. And we're checking out music of the old and music of the new. It's the old and new funk and soul review. In the last half hour, we heard music from The Family Company, just released this year, the song Scenes from a Parade. Before that, classic Baby Huey with Hard Times, Donnie Hathaway with The Harlem Dawn. We also heard a brand new single from The Hunter Tones, Melodeon, before that. New stuff from Ben Jones, The Roadrunner. Curtis Mayfield and The Impressions gave us We're a Winner from back in the day. We also had brand new stuff from Chaka Khan with The Boogies in My Soul. Hope there's a little boogie in your soul today. Edwin Starr opened that set up with 25 Miles. All here on Manao Radio, the community station. Manao Radio's major supporters include the Intuitive Home LLC, Holden Now/No Robots, Bauer Pacific Builders, Mala Ocean Tavern, Lineage Restaurant, The Salem Family, Teddy's Bigger Burgers, Manavai Farm, and Lily Townsend and the Ministry of Fun. The show each and every Monday is made possible thanks to the generosity of Michelle Heller at DeKind Paints, a locally owned Maui paint store providing Benjamin Moore paints to homeowners, contractors, property managers, and architects. Would also like to thank Christina and Brian at Picture It Framed. They're now located in their new spot, 138 La Ua Loop in the Elko Building in Kahului. We appreciate our underwriters. In the next half hour, all kinds of music, new and old. We're going to hear from Charles Bradley, some music from Betty LeVette, new stuff from the Kolakale Collective and Delivery, giving you a taste of all kinds of things groove related. Speaking of which,

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Here are just a few shows that are coming up. Friday, July 27th, Never Too Late is bringing their classic sounds to the Burger Shack in Kapalua from 5 to 8 p.m. Saturday, the 28th, Stephen Allen Burgess is at the Kula Lodge from 5 to 7 p.m. And on Sunday, the 29th, you can catch Patrick Lutz at Ocean Vodka, starts at 5 p.m. Don't miss out on live music. Special thanks to Backlit Buddha Studio for their help with this free music resource. 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

0: That's Acantha Lang with He Said, She Said, released in 2020. We're digging into the old and new funk and soul review. Hearing music from back in the day and hearing music from today. We got a bit of both with the track before that. Sharon Jones and the Dap Kings just dropped in to see what condition my condition was in. Before that, Betty LeVette from her debut LP with My Train's Coming In from way back in the day. We also heard the True Loves with the Dapper Derp. New music, brand new music from the group Delivery, their song Sunlight, just out this year. Charles Bradley and the Mean Street Band taking their turn at Neil Young's Heart of Gold. We also heard some brand new music from Cola Cayley Collective, the track Your Highness. That's the title track, just out this year. And we open that set with some instructions for the day from Mr. Otis Redding, the tune Groovin' Time. Well, what do you think? How's the old stacking up with the new? What's the state of funk and soul today? Kind of got that little rubber hammer out and we're tapping the knee to get some reflexes on the state of funk and soul music. I don't know, feels pretty good to me. You know what else might feel good? Going and checking this out. Manao Radio presents An Evening with Brock Ambrose featuring Ashton Yarborough on bass, Francisco Ballester on guitar, Nolan Wren on drums, and Shania Lee on keyboard. Brock Ambrose invites you into his sanctuary of sound. Join this emerging R&B pop vocalist for an intimate journey through the music that helped him find his way. More details and tickets are available at proartsmaui.org, and a portion of the proceeds benefits Manao Radio. Two reasons to go. In the next half hour, we're going to hear music from Marvin Gaye from back in the day. New stuff from Eric Bibb. Maybe a little bit of Earl King and some classic Irma Thomas. Glad to have you aboard. I'm DJ CTB, playing grooves for you for the next half hour. Thank you very much.
1: Yes, yes, yes.

0: Believe it or not, the sounds of 2024. That's Three Sacred Souls, the track Lucid Girl. We also dipped back into the past. Heard some Irma Thomas with Wish Someone Would Care, and Earl King with Come On, Let the Good Times Roll. The Skull Snaps, before that with It's a New Day from 2017. We reached way back to check out Junior Walker and the All-Stars with The Monkey Jump. Before that, new music, released just this year, The True Funk Players with Lucid Dreams. It's a lucid half hour of music. Eric Bibb with his brand new single, Didn't I Keep Running, from the One Mississippi release. We also heard from the Dramatics. Their smash, What You See Is What You Get. And Ben Jones with Can't Let You Go from his mixtape, Volume 3, released just this year. So if you like the old stuff, we've got that for you here. And if you want to check out something new, well, then you're tuned to the right place. Because this is the old and new funk and soul review. Music from back in the day. And music released just today. The Monday show is made possible thanks to the generosity and support of the staff at Picture It Framed. You want to know more? Hop on the internets. Make your way to pictureitframedmaui.com. 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We're sneaking up on the noon hour. That means it's time for news, time for weather, and time for all kinds of good things, because you're tuned to listener-supported Manao Radio KMNO by Luku Maui Hawaii at 91.7 FM and streaming throughout the universe at manaoradio.com in memory of Duncan Mack and courtesy of the Grace Family Foundation. 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It's 12 o'clock, and that means it's now time for the Feature Story News Report, brought to you by Alice McDermott and the Maui team at Mercer Advisors, a wealth management firm. Mercer Advisors has been serving individuals, families, and business owners since 1985. Here's the news.
1: From Feature Story News in Washington, I'm Kate Fisher. U.S. President Donald Trump says the U.S. will control the Strait of Hormuz going forward and will be known as the guardian of the Hormuz Strait. In a Truth Social post, he said the U.S. will charge a 20% toll on all cargo for maintaining security. Jagruti Dave has more from Washington.
2: In a post on social media, President Trump said the Strait of Hormuz is open and will remain open with or without Iran. He says the blockade on Iranian ports is back and it stops Iranian ships, but Hormuz is open to all other international trade. And he's charging for it at a rate of 20% on all cargo shipped. And all this starts immediately. The process remains unclear, and given that there was significant outrage when Iran suggested putting tolls on Hormuz, with people saying that there should be no tolls because it's an international waterway and it would contravene international law, it's unclear if other countries will be willing to pay a levy.
1: Members of the Coalition of the Willing are gathering in Paris to discuss ongoing support for Ukraine. Top of the agenda for Kyiv is air defences. Ross Cullen reports from Paris.
3: With this meeting of the Coalition of the Willing comes after the G7 summit here in France last month, when there was broad agreement, alignment from all the leaders on ongoing support for Ukraine. Donald Trump saying that the US could give Ukraine a license to build Patriot air defence systems inside Ukraine, but the Ukrainian government urging more immediate support as well. We've seen Russia step up its campaign with deadly strikes on Ukrainian cities, including the capital Kyiv in recent weeks, just as Ukraine is also stepping up its disruption campaign and sabotage tactics on the Crimean Peninsula and further long-range drone strikes inside Russia.
1: Forensic investigators are combing through the wreckage of a Bangkok pub where a fire killed at least two dozen people late on Sunday night. Thailand's Prime Minister visited the scene in the north of the city, where 63 people were taken to hospital, 22 of them in a critical condition. Bangkok's governor says smoke inhalation is believed to be the main cause of death, with many of the victims found trapped at the rear of the venue where there were no fire escapes. Asia correspondent Laura Westbrook reports.
4: The Prime Minister is saying that smoke filled the room and that in the confusion, many of the victims had sought refuge and sought shelter in toilets in the back of the building. And officials saying that is where many of the victims were found. Initial findings suggesting that many of the people who had died was through because of smoke inhalation.
1: From bureaus worldwide, this is FSN. Our main news again. US President Donald Trump says the US will control the Strait of Hormuz going forward and will be known as the guardian of the Hormuz Strait. Members of the Coalition of the Willing are gathering in Paris to discuss ongoing support for Ukraine. And forensic investigators are combing through the wreckage of a Bangkok pub where a fire killed at least two dozen people late on Sunday. And that's the latest Feature Story News. Kate Fisher reporting.
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1: Members of the Coalition of the Willing are gathering in Paris to discuss ongoing support for Ukraine.
0: Excuse me. The Feature Story News report is brought to you at 7 a.m., 12 noon, and 5 p.m. every Monday through Friday. That's thanks to the generosity of the team at Mercer Advisors, serving investors with financial planning, investment strategy, tax strategy, and estate planning needs. 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That was the news. Here comes some weather information. Our West Side listeners tonight can expect mostly clear skies with some isolated showers. Lows 69 to 77. 40% chance of rain tomorrow on the West Side. Highs might make it to 85. On the South Side tonight, mostly clear and breezy. And tomorrow, sunny. Highs around 87. North winds up to 15 miles per hour on the South Side. For those of you in the North Shore that are listening tonight, mostly cloudy is the concept for the evening with numerous showers. Chance of rain 70% today, 80% tomorrow. East winds 15 miles per hour. In central Maui, this evening, partly cloudy, a 40% chance of showers this evening. And tomorrow, mostly sunny, highs 80 to 87, a mere 20% chance of rain in the central area. For our upcountry listeners tonight, partly cloudy, 50-50 on the rain today and tomorrow. East winds up to 10 miles per hour tonight and tomorrow. And on the east side, tonight mostly cloudy with numerous showers. Chance of rain 70% today. Going to tick that up to an 80% tomorrow. So a little bit of rain heading towards East Maui. Overall, moderate to locally breezy trade winds will persist today, as high pressure remains north of the state, with weaker trades Tuesday through at least Friday. Windward and mauka showers will continue, with a slight uptick in moisture, likely Tuesday into Tuesday night, and possibly from Friday into next weekend. That's our look at the news and our look at the weather. I'm DJ CTB. And for those of you who've listened to this program in the past, you know that it's now time for our acoustic lunch, all acoustic music from noon until one. And if it's your first time tuning in, sit back, relax, and enjoy some mellow sounds from now until one. Grab a snack. Do what you do over the noon hour. We're going to start things off with this recording from David Crosby's final LP, and a track we all know so well.

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1: Awesome stylings from the American griot, the master, Taj Mahal, with the Fish and Blues. We also heard Bela Fleck on the banjo, giving us the prelude from Suite Number 1 for Unaccompanied Cello. Joni Mitchell before that with the Big Yellow Taxi from her Ladies of the Canyon LP. Michael Hedges and a Friend playing George Harrison's If I Needed Someone. Diana Krall singing one of her own, Peel Me a Grape. We also heard guitarist Pierre Bensouzan with So Long, Michael. And we opened that set with David Crosby singing Woodstock. Written, of course, by Miss Joni Mitchell. All in the first half hour of our acoustic lunch. Got another half hour of acoustic music coming your way. So glad to have you tuned in this Monday to Manao Radio, the People's Station. Malama, Maui Nui Community Work Days, invites the public to take part in volunteer events to help care for the Maui community during July 2026. Go Green, Lahaina. It's an opportunity to recycle bulky items on July 18th, so it's coming right up from 8 to 12. Make an appointment to drop off recyclables for free. La'ie Wetlands Cleanup is also going to take place July 25th from 8 to 12. You can learn more about these events and ways to get involved and register or sign up to volunteer through their website, malamamauinui.org. I'm DJ CTB, here with you until 2 p.m. We have another half hour of acoustic music coming your way. At the top of the hour, we'll switch gears and get back into the groove side of things. Between now and then, got some Leon Redbone on tap as well. The Buena Vista Social Club and the Wood Brothers. Glad to have your ears.

Diddy wah diddy. Yes, diddy wah diddy. Will somebody tell me what diddy wah diddy mean? I went out and I walked around. Somebody had look who's in town. Yes, diddy wah diddy. Yes, diddy wah diddy. Will somebody tell me what diddy wah diddy mean? Had a little girl about 4 foot tall. 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Diddy wah diddy. Yes, diddy wah diddy.

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Yeah, diddy boy, diddy. I mean, somebody tell me what diddy mean. Diddy, ba ba ba diddy lo. 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Yeah, ba ba ba.

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0: rather a big finish to our acoustic lunch. That's the Beatles. We also heard Jake Shimabukuro live in concert, deftly handling Queen's Bohemian Rhapsody on four strings, small strings. Leon Redbone before that with the Diddy Wah Diddy. We also heard guitarist Ciro Pahinui. A track from the Buena Vista Social Club release as well. The Wood Brothers started off that set with Sing About It. And we also heard a little bit of the Vitamin String Quartet playing Prince's Nothing Compares to You. 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I'm DJ CTB, here with you for another hour. I'm here until 2 p.m., in a moment, we're going to switch gears and check out some more old and new funk and soul. But I want to say mahalo. And thanks to the generosity of the good folks at Picture It Framed. 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And they're now located at 138 Lautwell Loop in the Elko Building in Kahului. 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We're going to get to the music, but first, this.
1: In the memory of Bob Krause and Les Adams, Mana'o Radio presents the Hawaiian History Moment. Aloha ia oi. My name is Richard Mickelson. We continue this series, sharing Hawaiian history with Close Haul. The inspiration for these stories is from Bob Krause's Hawaii Maritime Chronology. Using his notes and sources, we have formulated this series to tell the story of Hawaii. The French consul in Honolulu had made complaints to Admiral de Tromelin, who had arrived in a French warship, which roused the anger of the admiral, who demanded the dismissal of Kapiʻao as governor of Hawaii. When the king refused, the admiral sent his men ashore, and the marines broke up the cannon and the guns and poured the powder into the sea and treated Kekuanaoa, the governor of Oahu, shamefully. The king ordered his soldiers not to do battle, and they obeyed, although it looked like an easy thing to crush that line of marines. The foreign races are quick-tempered and hold nothing sacred in their anger, not even kings or chiefs. They are afraid of nothing and even curse God. Few are the ships on which, from captains to sailors, their language is not filthy and blasphemous. What Christian government, so renowned for education and prayers to God, yet lives peacefully without going to war. More Hawaiian History is available Tuesday nights at 8:50 p.m. on the Manaʻo Radio Hawaiian History Moment Discussion and Digression Session with Dorothy Betts. Hawaiian History Moment episodes can be viewed on Buck Mickelson's and Story of Hawaii Museum Facebook pages. Mahalo to Eddie Tanaka and to Vince Esquire for playing the music behind the Hawaiian History Moment.

Beneath the forests of these sacred valleys awaits the riches and treasures of our ancestors' past. And their intention to our future is to embrace our Aina, to sacrifice the labors of our bodies to this great land of Ka'eleku. Mahalo e nā kupuna, me ke aloha palena ole.

Little taste of the old, little taste of the new. That'd be the old Tower of Power. You got to get Funkifies. Mm-hmm. We also heard new music from Smokey Robinson. I'll Take You There. That's from his What the World Needs Now LP released last year. Jesse Roper with Way Down in the Valley from way back in 2024. We also heard Deep Street Soul with Kick Out the Jams. What a Man from Linda Lindell. All kinds of good stuff. Some of the community-minded businesses and individuals who support Manawa Radio are Harmer Communications, Maui Hands, Larry and Beth Sadler, and Effie Cameron. 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

We're getting a taste of the old and the new, calling this the old and new funk and soul review. I'm DJ CTB, here with you until 2 p.m. And so happy to be part of the Manao Radio Ohana. In the next half hour, we got some music coming up from new artists like the Pimps of Joy Time and Nigel Hall, along with Lettuce, plus some old stuff from, we got something here from the Meters. We've got music from any other old stuff. Gotta have some other. Oh, I see how it is. Yes. Old school. There's no school like the old school.

Something old, something new. Something borrowed, something blue. You'll have to stay tuned for the something blue. But that's something old. That's the Meters. We also heard music from the Bastards of Soul, their 2023 release, Try a Little Love. Also, brand new music from Nigel Hall, the title track from Do It on My Own Dime, just released this year. We heard music from Lex Soul Dance Machine, their track True Soul, from last year. Brand new track before that from the Pimps of Joy Time, little instrumental, The Janks Blues. We opened that set with old school Billy Paul, Me and Mrs. Jones. Classic track for the voyeur in all of us. I'm DJ CTB. Been spinning since 10 a.m. and it's just about time for me to roll on out of here and make room for the Roadhouse Blues. Gonna take place at the top of the hour. But I'd like to thank Michelle Heller at DeKine Paints, locally owned Maui paint store providing Benjamin Moore paints to homeowners, contractors, property managers, architects, just folks. Also like to thank Christina and Brian at Picture It Framed. They're now located in their new spot, 138 La Ua Loop, in the Elko Building in Kahului. 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I'll be back next week. No, that's not true. I won't be back next week. Somebody else will be in this chair at this time next week. But I'll miss this. That's all right. I can tune in. I can tune in with my mobile app and check out just about anything I want to if I'm traveling. That's a beautiful thing. And speaking of beautiful things, I've got some live music queued up here. It's going to take us to the top of the hour. Live music from Three Sacred Souls. Seems like a fit. They're a match between the old and the new. A new band with kind of an old sound. Played a track from them earlier today. So, hope you can enjoy this live goodness. Until next time, DJ CTB signing off.

Hello, NPR, Tiny Desk. We are The Sacred Souls. We're really excited to be here. It's been a dream for a lot of us. This next song is called Love is the Way, and it's an important song. It's about the idea that love is this really big, powerful word that transcends any of the borders that are available to us as a humanity today. And as I live alongside you guys and have been around the last several months, I've seen that some people aren't extended this love that I believe in, that this song is about. So I wanted to dedicate this song to any and everybody who doesn't get this love that I believe in. And I want to say to the people watching, don't let anyone tell you that this life is about gaining or success or victory, dominance. The only real victory is for love to be extended to every human from every side, every corner of this earth. And I believe that this song is the offering that we want to share for the people. This song is called Love is the Way.

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